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Weather is nice and the seatbelt sign has been turned on. We wish you a pleasant flight.

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1: 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We'll be hunting forever.
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But for the first time in a long time, she believed that one day she would again feel the sun. She must be patient. 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She must hold on, and she must let go. She'll be all right. 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She will save herself this time. And in fact, tonight, she did confirm. The cold never lasts, my darling. It just teaches the heart how

0: royalties and pub too.
1: Where you at?
0: At the house with it, watching Santas.
1: Who you with?
0: On the couch with my favorite Santa.
1: Fuck that bitch.
0: I was about to, but you convinced us. Should I decorate her walls or log off to Pinterest? Never too late to meditate on emotional attacks.

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My co-pilot Mikko Lentopuro is alive and in the upright position. Weather is nice and the seatbelt sign has been turned on. We wish you a pleasant flight. 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

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Weather is nice and the seatbelt sign has been turned on. We wish you a pleasant flight. Mikko.